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This is Akashvani Shillong. Let's have a quick look at the programs for the day. At 6:35, we will bring to you a program of Khasi Group songs by various artists. Listen to the Gandhi Vandana program that will come to you at 7:05. And at 7:15, tune in for the Western Music program. The news in Khasi can be heard at 7:50. Listen to the Northeast news in English that will come to you at 8:30. And at 8:40, you can join us for the live phone-in request program of Khasi songs. At 9:10, we will bring to you a talk in Khasi on remembering Tirot Singh's aim of Hima Nongklao on the occasion of Tirot Singh Day, today the 17th of July 2026, by Mr. Duckerman Skem Pungru, Assistant Professor, Department of History, Shillong Commerce College, to be followed by Khasi songs on Tirot Singh by various artists. You can again join us for the live phone in request program of Western music that will come to you at 9:40. And at 10:30, listen to a program of Hindi film songs, Geet Gunjan, and a program for women will come to you at 11. And at 11:30, listen to the Western music program, The Evergreens. Rim Jim, a program of Hindi film songs, will come to you at 12 in the afternoon. And at 12:30, listen to a program, Nathwai Kadonot, by various male artists. The Lunch Hour Western Music Program will come to you at 1, and at 1:05 we relay Akashvani Delhi. For the 5 minutes English news, we will again continue with the Western Music Program at 1:10. At 1:40, listen to a program of Hindi lessons and another session of Hindi film songs, Gulchan Gulista, will come to you at 2:30 and be closed down our transmission at 3. The second transmission starts at 5 with the national news, 5:15, another session of Hindi film songs, Eki Sangeet, Garga Geet, and the Garu program will come to you at 5:40 with the news in Garu at 6:05. At 6:15, listen to the Jaintia program with the news in Jaintia at 6:40. And at 6:50, listen to the Farm and Home program. At 7:20 tonight, we will bring to you a program in Khasi for women. You will hear a discussion on participation of women in socio-economic activities, and the participants are Srimati Silbi Pasa, Srimati Meba Ailang Kharkumor, and the moderator is Dr. Ailanthi Nongbri, and the news in Khasi can be heard at 7:50. Listen to the news headlines in English that will come to you at 8, and this will be followed by a program of Western music, and at 10, listen to a program of Khasi love songs by various artists, and we close down our transmission at 10:30. Well, listeners, those are the programs for the day. This is Akashvani Shillong. 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hon

A very good morning to all our dear listeners. This is Akashvani Shillong, and you're still tuning to 347.2 meters in the medium wave, corresponding to 864 kilohertz, where you can live stream on the News on Air app. Well, this is the time where we will present to you Western music, so stay tuned.

Good morning once again to all our dear listeners. Well, we started this session of Western music with Boyzone, Father and Son, You Light Up My Life was a song, and Easy with the two songs by Westlife, and you were listening to Lionel Richie with Stuck on You. To go on with this session of Western music, we have more music with MLTR, Out of the Blue. Sorry Seems to Be the Hardest Word will be a song by the Blues and the Rolling Stones with Time Waits for No One.

All right, listeners, you are listening to Elton John with George Michael in the song Don't Let the Sun Go Down. And before that, we played Rolling Stones with Time Waits for No One. And finally, we have Easy Lover. This is Phil Collins. And with this song, we're going to wind up as well the session of Western Music. Hope you all had a wonderful time. But stay tuned as the news in Kasi will follow immediately after the song. This is Akashvani. Shillong.

0: centers in 551 cities in India and 14 cities abroad. Gujarat Anti-Terrorist Squad, ATS, has arrested five persons in connection with its probe into a terror module of the Pakistan-based Jaish-e-Mohammed outfit. The arrested persons were identified as Bilal Adib Bhai Shera, Mohammed Ayub Kariwala, Mohammed Palanpur alias Khali Ayub Sansara, Shafia Rais Mukhti and Mohammed Hassan Kardia. They were apprehended from Kadial village in Sidhpur Talika of Patan district. The officials said the five accused were held after their names surfaced during the investigation of eight alleged Jaish-e-Mohammed operatives held earlier this month. The five were produced before Judicial Magistrate R.M. Bhatia at Kadi Town in Mehsana district, which remanded them in ATS custody till July 24th. Goa government has tightened regulations governing casino operations by prohibiting entry of persons below 21 years of age into casino gaming areas. The Home Department has issued a notification enforcing the new restriction. The notification also introduces stricter provisions regarding the payment of license fees for offshore casino vessels. Operators who fail to pay the annual license fee within the prescribed time will be liable to pay an 18% penalty. U.S. forces launched a fresh wave of military strikes against Iran last night, marking the sixth consecutive night of operations against the Islamic Republic following the collapse of peace deal between the both sides. According to the U.S. Central Command, the attack was aimed at further degrading Iran's military capabilities as Tehran poses a threat to commercial vessels transiting through the Strait of Hormuz, which Washington claims. Meanwhile, Iranian state media reported that three people were killed and several others got injured after the U.S. targeted civilian infrastructure in their recent wave of strikes in Iran. In Keralam, the observance of Ramayan month begins today. More from our correspondent.
1: In Keralam, the Karkadaka month of Malayalam era is observed as Ramayana month, a time when devotees turn to the epic Ramayana for spiritual strength and peace of mind. Today marks the first day of Karkadakam. From the very first day of the Karkadakam month, the recitation of Ramayana becomes a daily ritual in many households and temples across Keralam. Special recitation sessions and devotional programs are also organized in temples during this period. Smithy M. Palliruthi, Akashvani News, Thiruvananthapuram.
0: On to sports. In men's cricket, hosts England defeated India by 4 wickets in second ODI of 3-match series at Sophia Gardens in Cardiff last night to level the series 1-1. After being invited to bat first, Shubman Gill led men in blue got bundled out for just 233 runs in 44 overs. Shreyas Iyer emerged as top scorer with 66 runs, while Virat Kohli also contributed 65 runs. In reply, hosts England comfortably overhauled the target in 45th over with 4 wickets in hand as Joe Root scored unbeaten 99 runs and missed his ton by a run. Both the teams will now face each other in the series decider on Sunday at the iconic Lord's Cricket Ground. The India Meteorological Department has issued orange colour warning for heavy to very heavy rainfall conditions at isolated places over Arunachal Pradesh, Assam, Meghalaya and Odisha today. It has predicted heavy rainfall conditions over Bihar, Chhattisgarh, East Madhya Pradesh, East Uttar Pradesh and Jharkhand during the day. Similar weather conditions are expected over Nagaland, Manipur, Mizoram, Tripura, Uttarakhand, Vidarbha, West Bengal and Sikkim for the day. According to the IMD, isolated to scattered rainfall conditions are expected over Delhi, Haryana, Chandigarh and Punjab during the next 2 to 3 days. In Jammu and Kashmir, Meteorological Centre has forecast a significant change in weather across the Union Territory from tomorrow, with chances of heavy rain and flash floods in vulnerable areas. And now, for a look at today's newspapers, it's over to VC Pramod.
2: Thank you, Shagun. Most of the dailies have covered the Prime Minister unveiling various projects in Punjab, Haryana and Chandigarh to flag off India's first hydrogen power train. BIMSTEC National Security, ZARS, discuss ways to combat terrorism, organized crime, mentions the statesman, while the Asian Age writes BIMSTEC nations to bolster anti-terror, maritime law links. Equity model replaces grants. Centre joins Ventura Capitals to invest in chip firms, informs the Financial Express. The Hindu writes, Parliament set to take up bills to amend FCRA, prevent insult to Vande Mataram. ED cracks alleged terror trail across 5 states, reads a headline in the Pioneer. The Tribune headlines, after over 100 resignations, centre

0: tightens ISRO exit rules. Supreme Court flags third language timing, mentions the Pioneer. In the editorial titled A Game Bigger Than Its Grand Spectacle, the Indian Express writes, as Spain and Argentina face off in what will be their first meeting in the FIFA World Cup since 1996, the finale promises a grand spectacle. Last-minute winners, comebacks, extraordinary underdog performances and teeming moments of individual brilliance have made sure that the football itself has never been overshadowed. The spotlight now falls on Spain and Argentina. And finally, the Times of India informs that about the first private orbital rocket launch on Saturday. The papers add, Skyroot Aerospace is days from becoming India's first private space tech startup to launch an orbital class rocket. Vikram 1 is set to lift off at 11:30 from Sriharikota. And with that, it's back to you, Shagun.
1: Thank you, Pramod. And now before we end the bulletin, the headlines once again. Prime Minister Narendra Modi to flag off India's first hydrogen-powered train from Jind Railway Station in Haryana this morning. Delhi government approves 400 crore rupees startup and incubation policy to promote innovation and self-employment. National Testing Agency declares results of NEET UG 2026 re-examination. Gujarat ATS arrests 5 persons from Patan district in connection with its probe into Jaish-e-Mohammed terror module. And in men's cricket, hosts England beat India by 4 wickets in second ODI to level 3 match series 1-1. And with that, we end the morning news. Have a nice day.

This is Akashvani Shillong, the Northeast News Bulletin, read by Sandeepan Chakravarti. The headlines. Meghalaya Chief Minister Conrad K. Sangma announces passing of government resolution against uranium mining. Mizoram and Assam will hold official-level talks in Aizawl soon to resolve decades-old interstate boundary dispute. Census 2027 in Tripura will begin with self-enumeration phase from today. The news in detail. Meghalaya Chief Minister Conrad K. Sangma yesterday reaffirmed the state government's clear and consistent stand against uranium mining in the state. Responding to recent and ongoing speculation and media reports on uranium mining in the state, the Chief Minister announced that the government will pass a resolution to formally oppose uranium mining, reiterating that government has never approved uranium mining in the state. The proposed resolution reinforces the government's commitment to addressing long-standing public concerns over the potential environmental and social impacts of uranium mining. Mizoram and Assam are expected to hold official-level talks in Aizawl soon to resolve decades-old interstate boundary dispute. Officials said that both sides are in contact to finalize a date for the meeting as discussions were delayed by various factors, including Assam Assembly elections earlier this year. The last official-level talk was held in Guwahati in April last year, when both sides had agreed to maintain the status quo and expedite responses to border-related claims. The Meteorological Centre, Itanagar, yesterday issued yellow alert for 13 districts in Arunachal Pradesh. According to the State Disaster Management's daily report, in the last 24 hours, Upper Siang District has so far faced 15 landslides, 7 heavy rainfalls and 4 floods in many places. In Upper Subanasiri District, 3 landslides and floods each were reported in Limeking, Nachor, Sium and Daporijo circles, affecting several villages. 2 landslides were also reported in Kradadi district and a flood each at Kimin in Papumpare district and Tikrijo village in Kamle district. Altogether, 52 people are still staying in the relief camp in Kei Panyor district. Meanwhile, during a review meeting on monsoon-related disaster preparedness held yesterday under the Deputy Commissioner, Upper Subanasiri, all departments have been directed to immediately report incidents of landslides, floods, road blockages and other emergencies to the district administration to enable swift response and coordinated action. In Mizoram, nearly 1 week of incessant rain has triggered widespread destruction across the state, displacing more than 100 people and stranding hundreds of travelers as landslides and rockfalls blocked major roads. A woman was killed in a landslide in Kolasib district, the first monsoon-related fatality this year. The State Emergency Operations Center said that fresh reports of landslides, mudslides and flooding continue to pour in from across the state, with more families displaced, particularly in Lunglei, Lotanglai and Siaha districts. Volunteers of the Young Mizo Association have been providing food and assistance to stranded motorists as part of the Mizo tradition. Director of Census Operations Ratan Biswas announced that Tripura has completed all preparations for the first phase of Census 2027. The self-enumeration phase will run from today till the 31st of this month, and house listing and housing census will be conducted from August 1st to August 30th, during which enumerators will verify and collect data using mobile applications and web-based platforms across 8 districts, eliminating paper forms. Nagaland Chief Minister Nephew Rio, accompanied by Deputy Chief Minister T.R. Zeliang and Y. Patton, met Union Minister for Road Transport and Highways Nitin Gadkari in New Delhi yesterday and discussed the state's infrastructure development. Rio said that the delegation pressed for Nagaland's national highway priorities, including pending projects, declaring the Foothill Road and other strategic corridors as national highways and improving road connectivity. In a separate meeting, the Chief Minister called on Union Finance Minister Nirmala Sitharaman and sought the Centre's support following the discontinuation of revenue deficit grants. Rio requested for assistance under special assistance to states for capital investment for the state's developmental priorities. Manipur Chief Minister Yumnam Khemchand yesterday
met with community leaders from Moray, including representatives of the Manipuri Muslim Council, Tamil Sangam and Gorkha Samaj at the Secretariat in Imphal. During the meeting, the delegation discussed key development issues affecting Moray, with particular emphasis on strengthening healthcare services, addressing public hardships and improving staff strength and infrastructure. The Chief Minister assured that their concerns would be considered carefully. The meeting was part of the government's outreach to engage with different communities and address local developmental priorities. The Assam government is preparing a comprehensive five-year plan to enhance tourism potential in the state. Chief Minister Dr. Himanta Biswa Sarma said that the proposed five-year tourism plan will strengthen rural tourism, generate employment opportunities at the local level and act as a catalyst for sustainable development. The plan will also focus on attracting domestic and international tourists to Assam's natural beauty, wildlife, cultural heritage and spiritual destinations. Describing the awesome Assam campaign as gaining further momentum, Dr. Sarma said 6 crore tourists have visited the state over the last 10 years. Tripura Animal Resources Development Minister Sudhanshu Das attended a meeting with officials of the National Dairy Development Board in Gujarat yesterday and discussed measures for strengthening the state's dairy sector. The meeting focused on key issues including increasing milk production, developing modern dairy infrastructure, promoting value addition and enhancing the financial empowerment of dairy farmers. He stated that the Tripura government is committed to working in closer partnership with the NDDB to build a robust and prosperous dairy industry in the state aimed at improving farmers' livelihoods and boosting dairy-based economic growth. Arunachal Pradesh Deputy Chief Minister Chawna Main yesterday chaired a marathon meeting to review physical and financial progress of projects implemented under Rural Infrastructure Development Fund, Northeast Special Infrastructure Development Scheme, Ministry of Development of Northeastern Region, Prime Minister's Development Initiative for Northeast Region and Vibrant Villages Programs Phase 1 and 2. The review meeting focused on implementation status of ongoing projects, fund utilization, interdepartmental coordination and measures to ensure timely completion of development works across the state. In Assam, recording of evidence in the Zubeen Garg death case continued yesterday. The late singer's sister, Pami Bor Thakur, appeared before the fast-track court and her statement was recorded in connection with the case. The court directed Ms. Bor Thakur to appear again today. Meanwhile, the bail petition filed by accused Paresh Baishwa was listed for hearing, but the bench declined to hear the matter and directed the petition be listed before an appropriate bench that was hearing the earlier cases. Altogether, 111 successful candidates of Postgraduate Teachers Examination 2025 were felicitated and presented appointment orders in an event held at Arunachal Pradesh State Legislative Assembly in Itanagar yesterday. On the occasion, Chief Minister Pema Khandu said that reforming the state's recruiting agencies was given top preference among other reforms in various sectors. In Manipur, thousands of devotees participated in an annual Kang celebration across the state yesterday, also known as Rath Yatra or Kang Chingba, the largest gathering was held at the historic Sri Sri Govindaji Temple in Imphal. Devotees pulled the traditional chariot of Lord Jagannath, Lord Balabhadra and Goddess Subhadra, offering prayers and chanting hymns as the procession moved through the city. The centuries-old festival, introduced to Manipur during the reign of Maharaja Gambhir Singh, remains one of the state's most significant religious and cultural events. Now, before we end the news, the headlines once again. Meghalaya Chief Minister Conrad K. Sangma announces passing of government resolution against uranium mining. Mizoram and Assam will hold official level talks in Aizawl soon to resolve decades-old interstate boundary dispute. And Census 2027 in Tripura will begin with self-enumeration phase from today. And with that, we end the Northeast News Bulletin from Akashvani Shillong. Have a nice day.

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Good morning once again to all our dear listeners. This is Akashvani Shillong, and the studio clock reads 40 minutes with a few seconds, and it's time for us to present the live phone-in request program of Western Music. All you have to do is call us up at this number, 0364-295-2047. And as we're waiting for our dear callers to give us a call, listen to Bon Jovi with Have a Nice Day.

0: Hey Ribor, why are you looking at that picture?
1: I was just checking whether the symbol plus F is there or not.
0: What is that plus F?
1: You know, in the food we consume, if there is deficiency of nutrients and vitamins, it affects the body, mind and daily activities. 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
4: Especially, my dedication goes to Ramona, which is not from Meghalaya, she's
3: okay.
4: from Goa, but
3: right.
4: she always taking part in our program.
3: Yes.
4: The special dedication goes to her and to other friends who are outside Shillong.
3: All right.
4: And all those who are listening to the program this morning.
3: Okay, Bawan Yang, it's very nice, so thoughtful, especially to Ramona and one guy from Karimganj, and we used to get callers from Maharashtra. So I hope they're tuned into this program and they have, listened and hear that you have mentioned their names specially. All right, Bawan Yang, thank you so much. It's a pleasure talking to you, and I hope that you will be having a good time throughout this week, the coming week as well. The Bawan Yang and Nikajingroy, you raise me up, will always raise us up as well. So this is a song by Westlife, especially, yes.
4: Have a good day ahead.
3: Thank you, same to you. Bye-bye. Bye-bye.
4: Bye.

0: 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you, which means a lot that you are still alive in the midst of heavy work and hard work. Mo ba jo kublai shi bone kane ke jingrai le kal pang ni phi bat ba ro be plajer ke teng ba ke besnga ke ne ka program mo. 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
1: Okay, thank you so much.
0: Bye bye. Bye. Yeah, sing to you.

dear listeners, I hope that you all had a good time listening to the songs that you've asked for in this program, the Live Phone In Request program of Western Music. And same here with us, we had a wonderful time as well playing the songs that you've asked for in this program. Well, we have a special song to all the special people out there who are tuned in and who did not get the opportunity to call us up this morning. This is a song by Neil Diamond, I'm a Believer. And with this song, we're going to wind up as well this session of Western Music, the Live Phone In Request program. And but stay tuned as we have various programs coming your way from our station. This is Akash Vani Shillong. 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